0: an asshole, holy. Everything is holy. Everybody's holy. Everywhere is holy. Every day is an eternity. Every man's an angel. The bum is holy as a seraphim. The madman is holy as you, my soul, are holy. The typewriter is holy. The poem is holy. The voice is holy. The heroes are holy. The ecstasy is holy. Holy Peter, holy Alan, holy Solomon, holy Kerouac, holy Hunky, holy Burroughs, holy Cassidy, holy the unknown buggered and suffering beggars, holy the hideous human angels, holy my mother in the insane asylum, holy the cocks of the grandfathers of Kansas, holy the groaning saxophone, holy the bop apocalypse, holy the jazz bands, marijuana, hipsters, peace, and junk, and drums. Holy the solitudes of skyscrapers and pavements. Holy the cafeterias filled with the millions. Holy the mysterious rivers of tears under the streets. Holy the lone juggernaut. Holy the last lamb of the middle class. Holy the crazy shepherds of rebellion. Who digs Los Angeles is Los Angeles. Holy New York, holy San Francisco, holy Peoria and Seattle, holy Paris, holy Tangiers, holy Moscow, holy Istanbul. Holy time in eternity, holy eternity in time. Holy the clocks in space, holy the fourth dimension, holy the fifth international, holy the angel in Moloch, holy the sea, holy the desert, holy the railroad, holy the locomotive, holy the visions, holy the hallucination, holy the miracles, holy the eyeball, holy the abyss, holy forgiveness, mercy, charity, faith.
1: Hej, du lytter til Mors Drømmen på Christianshavns kanal.
2: What do I care for your orders? You can't frighten me. What do I care for your orders? You can't frighten me. What do I care for your orders? You can't frighten me. What do I care for your orders? You can't frighten me. What do I care for your orders? You can't frighten me. What do I care for your orders? You can't frighten me. What do I care for your orders? You can't frighten me. What do I care for your orders? You can't frighten me. What do I care for your orders? You can't frighten me. What do I care for your orders? You can't frighten me. What do I care for your orders? You can't frighten me.

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2: 1, 2, 3, 4!
1: A whisker sticking out from underneath of his pancake makeup.
0: He was a beautiful lady.
1: Nearly drove you insane.
0: Let's talk about leather.
1: And so you kissed a little sailor.
0: Tex Abel starring in the latest Shepherd production.
1: From Spain.
0: Sir Richard Pumpolo.
1: You sniffed the reeking buns of angel.
0: The tail of a demented bread boffer.
1: And acted like it was cocaine.
0: Fine whole wheat loaf.
1: You were dazzled by the exciting new costume of Coco.
0: Then on Tuesday night, see

0: sounds of Samoan vagina.
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1: But you came back on Sunday for the gong shows.
0: Thursday, two nights.
1: But you forgot what I was saying. 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

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I'm a man of contradictions, I'm a man of many moods. 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I'll sell you down the river, I put a price on your head. What more can I tell you? 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Keep your mouth away from me. I'll keep the path open, the path in my mind. I see to it that there's no love left behind. I play Beethoven sonatas, Chopin's preludes. I contain